Well, that's her story. Now the Burns brothers pretty much spend their time traveling around the country, playing these wonderful rhythm and bluegrass festivals. And wherever we go, people ask me, Rug, how is it that y'all playing that sweet soul music the way God meant for it to be played, bluegrass style, ever got to be a major label recording act? Simple. We sold out.

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That's what I'm offering. 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It's a big green field, and we just pick a spot.

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He says, "Excuse me, sir, but can you tell me how far heaven is?" 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

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And when we got through, we got up, we went back out. 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

0: Well, leave a nice gap before you do your 1, 2, 3, so we get a nice clean recording without lots of people talking on
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0: Yeah.
2: 1, 2, 3.

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Mama wrote that the factory just closed down. That puts a lot of my family out of work.

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0: Living in troubled and uncertain times.
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0: But we can't let the darkness win.
1: It's time to wake up.
0: Yes, because I can see the light of a clear blue morning. 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

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And old Dad Burns would take and put us on his knee, had a big old long knee, and he'd put us all on there, and he'd call Ma and say, "Oh, come on in here and listen to me sing this song about my girl."

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Well, he must have thought that it was quite a joke, and it got a lot of laughs from lots of folks. 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

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I tell you, I've fought tougher men, but I really can't remember when. 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He said, son, this world is rough, and if a man's gonna make it, he's gotta be tough. And I know I wouldn't be there to help you along. So I give you that name and I said goodbye. I knew you'd have to get tough or die. 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Yeah. He said, now you just fought one hell of a fight, and I know you hate me and you got the right to kill me now, and I wouldn't blame you if you do. 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

the ground. After taking several readings, I'm surprised to find my mind still fairly sound. I guess Nashville was the roughest, but I know I've said the same about them all. We received our education in the cities of the nation, me and Paul.

shoot number four, young lady from up in British Columbia, Canada. On a broad call, no GST. Here's Kayla Muscle, shoot four.

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1: Thanks, Alan. 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
2: Now I can, too. 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
1: When Waylon and I are doing Ain't No Good Chain Gang, we're brothers in prison somewhere down in Mississippi for that 3 minutes. 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

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He said, you don't have to call me mister, mister.

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This a beautiful place. I don't think I ever did a show anywhere that was any prettier than the Cheyenne. And the hospitality here has been so kind that I cannot deny the management of the Cheyenne the one little measly request they ask out of me. They just want me to introduce a certain group of people to you all. Then again, I don't know if you'll want to meet these people because they got a problem. Yeah, they do have a problem. They gossip. Uh-oh. 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Maybe you know them already. They're from a place called Harper Valley, and they're known as a bunch of hypocrites.

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0: 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Country
1: music. This is Michael Ballew. I'm doing some picking on my back porch here in Texas. Just a minute. But I think I'll go inside and listen to my old friend Herman Lammers Meyer's Town and Country Show.

and on. Brian Smith und Buddy Emmons spielte die Steel Guitar. Hier ist Ben Bedford und Mother Jones is on the line. Danach Clinton Gregory. I think it was so easy to come home.

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Buddy Emmons und Jimmy Day und Steel Guitar ohne Ende. They stole my steel guitar. Herman the German. Hermann Lammersmeyer für Bruce in Nashville. So, here's in the New Riders of the Purple Sage on the Singing Cowboy.

Ja, Buddy Cage and the Steel Guitar, the new Riders of the Purple Sage. Here's Johnny Cash and Joshua Gone Barbados.

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Long necks down, and I wouldn't trade old Lero or my Chevrolet for your Escalade or your Freak Parade. I'm the only John Wayne left in this town, 'cause I saddle up my horse and I ride into the city. Make a lot of noise 'cause the girls they are so pretty. 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

0: I'm a thoroughbred, that's what she said. 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

Now there's gray in my beard, frames on your nightstand, prescription tales in a plastic can. 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